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3: This is Blue Dimensions. I'm Johnny Meister. In this hour of Blue Dimensions, new old music, forgotten gems, reissued from the Charles Tolliver All-Stars in 1968 and Sir Roland Hanna from 2002. We'll also hear from drummer Cindy Blackman Santana with the great guitarist Aurelian Budinek from her new album Coherence, music from the debut album of Cento Trio, and new music from pianist Enoch Smith Jr. At Sir Roland Hanna's suggestion from a song title, we'll hear some music from the great vibraphonist Milt Jackson, including a piece with John Coltrane celebrating their partnership. It's all coming up in this hour of Blue Dimensions. We'll start out with the Charles Tolliver All-Stars. This is new old music, that is, music recorded years ago and newly reissued. It is new to many folks, and those who do remember it probably haven't thought about it in a long time. Later in the show, we'll hear some new old music from Sir Roland Hanna, but right now it's trumpeter Charles Tolliver, who co-owned a record label with Stanley Cowell called Strata East Records. The Mac Avenue label has been reissuing albums from Strata East. This album from 1968 actually predates the start of Strata East by a couple of years, though through Charles Tolliver, it's now part of the Strata East series from Mac Avenue. And the band was certainly an all-star band. Herbie Hancock on piano, Gary Bartz on alto saxophone, Ron Carter on bass, and Joe Chambers on drums. Actually, Tolliver has received some criticism for overshadowing these great players on the album, but I think the proof is in the music, and the music is fantastic. Here's a couple of selections from this album, which was entitled Paperman back then, now reissued with the title Right Now and Then, starting with a piece called Earl's World, a dedication to Tolliver's brother Earl, the Charles Tolliver All-Stars, here on Blue Dimensions.

The Charles Tolliver All-Stars. Charles Tolliver on trumpet, Herbie Hancock on piano, Gary Bartz on alto sax, Ron Carter on bass, and Joe Chambers on drums. From 1968, that was Paper Man, which was the original title for this album, which is now reissued under the title Right Now and Then. And also from the album we heard, Earl's World. Some new old music, I like to call it, and we'll return to it for more music later in the show. Right now, drummer Cindy Blackman Santana with a new album called Coherence. She composed this piece called Sunday, with Aurelian Budinek playing some distinctive guitar, Emilio Modeste on saxophone, Felix Pastorius on bass, and Zakai Curtis on keyboards. Cindy Blackman Santana and group here on Blue Dimensions.

That was Cento Trio, a trio, or perhaps a trio. That's three with an O on the end of it. Don Cento on guitar. I guess he's the leader of the band. Phil Spencer on bass and Norm Bergeron on drums. We heard a piece called Filibuster in E minor from their debut album Halfway to Mellowtown. Before that, it was Cindy Blackman Santana with Sunday from her album Coherence. This is pianist Enoch Smith Jr., a new album called This Is What Love Does, with Kai Gibson on bass and Logan Bogdan on drums. Smith says this piece is a tribute to Chick Corea. It's called When I Think of You. Enoch Smith Jr., here on Blue Dimensions.

pianist Enoch Smith Jr. a piece called When I Think of You that he says is a tribute to Chick Corea from his album This Is What Love Does. I'm Johnny Meister. You can get in touch with me at bluesnetradio@gmail.com. We have some more new old music on the way from pianist Sir Roland Hanna from 2002 and from the album we started the show with, Right Now and Then, from trumpeter Charles Tolliver and the Charles Tolliver All-Stars. Also, based on Sir Roland Hanna's dedication of a piece, music from vibraphonist Milt Jackson, including a piece with John Coltrane, all coming up in a moment here on Blue Dimensions.

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2: This is Blue Dimensions. I'm Johnny Meister. Coming up, a couple of pieces from the great vibraphonist Milt Jackson, including one with John Coltrane, and some more new old music, including another track from the album we started the show with, Right Now and Then, from the Charles Tolliver All-Stars. And right now, this, which gives rise to our interest in hearing from Milt Jackson, this is Sir Roland Hanna, recorded in 2002, the year he died, at age 70, from an album called Songs of Hope, Inspiration, and Joy. A new reissue of songs from a couple of Roland Hanna's old albums. This piece was originally on an album called Everything I Love, solo piano from Sir Roland Hanna. Sir Roland Hanna was not a knight in Britain, though he became known as Sir Roland Hanna after being knighted in 1970 in Liberia by that country's president, William Tubman. He was a professor of jazz and an educator at several music schools. This piece is called Bags, a tribute. Bags was the nickname of vibraphonist Milt Jackson, and we'll hear from him after this tribute piece to him from Sir Roland Hanna here on Blue Dimensions.

Milt Jackson and John Coltrane with a piece called Bags and Train, which were their nicknames, and was the title track of an album they did together. Coltrane on tenor sax, Milt Jackson on vibraphone, Hank Jones on piano, Paul Chambers on bass, and Connie Kay on drums, released in 1961. And before that, Milt Jackson with the same lineup, except for Coltrane, with Statement from an album called Statements. Starting out, Sir Roland Hanna with Bags, a tribute, Bags being the nickname of Milt Jackson. We return now to the album we started the show with, a new reissue of a 1968 album from the Charles Tolliver All-Stars, Tolliver on trumpet, Herbie Hancock on piano, Gary Bartz on alto saxophone, Ron Carter on bass, and Joe Chambers on drums, newly reissued by Mack Avenue Records after years of not being on many people's minds, what I call new old music. The album is entitled Right Now and Then. That's its new title. It used to be called Paper Man. And this track is Peace with Myself from the Charles Tolliver All-Stars here on Blue Dimensions.

The Charles Tolliver All-Stars, Peace With Myself, from 1968, newly reissued in 2026 on the album Right Now and Then, to conclude this edition of Blue Dimensions. I'm Johnny Meister. 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

0: in the foothills of the Rocky Mountains, it's E-Town with this week's guests. From Taos, New Mexico, Eliza Gilkison. From the Greenhouse Connection Center, Harmony Cummings. And from Gothenburg, Sweden, Jose Gonzalez. I'm Helen Forster. Join me now in welcoming our host, Nick Forster.
1: Thank you, everybody. Thank you, Helen. Welcome to E-Town Hall. We have a really special show for you this week. Both of our musical guests have been here before. Jose Gonzalez was back in 2015 for his first visit to E-Town. Eliza Gilkison has been on E-Town many times, starting back in our very first season in 1991. She's been back so often because she's really good. She's a really good singer-songwriter. She's got a whole thing kind of infused with the spirit of New Mexico and Texas, and she's got a solid work ethic. She keeps writing songs and making good records. I'm going to spend some time this week with Harmony Cummings, who is a former oil and gas professional who has flipped the script. And she's now a community organizer and an advocate for clean energy, clean air, clean water for all of us. She's here too. Tell us what she's up to. And up first, the remarkable and also very productive Swedish singer-songwriter from Gothenburg. He's just released, I think, his fifth record. He's worked on film soundtracks, and his songs have been in a bunch of TV shows. He's been playing music since he was a teenager in Sweden. Of course, he was interested in, as like most teenagers, playing in rock bands and punk bands and hardcore bands. And then he went to university and did what most of us have done, which is got a master's in molecular biology. And then he decided to take his musical career seriously, and it's worked out okay. He's focused on, obviously, playing lovely nylon string guitar and original songs, and songs that are filled with a kind of a natural wisdom that comes from experience. We're just really happy to have him back with us on stage today. So please help me welcome back to E-Town, Jose Gonzalez.
2: Thank you very much.

0: Thanks so much.
1: And this next one, losing game, sick, about the tragedy of the commons and the race to the bottom.

0: Welcome back.
1: Thank you. Thank you for having me.
0: Yeah, it's good to see you. You just introduced that last song about being the tragedy of the commons and the race to the bottom. Mm. So I would say that things have changed since you were here last. And your songwriting has changed a little bit.
1: Yeah, I guess so. In some ways, it's similar to the themes that I was thinking of, but I was more enigmatic then.
0: Yeah.
1: And for each album, I'm like getting more and more frustrated, and maybe it comes with age, but
0: right.
1: But also maybe with the world. And but it's not only frustration, so I try to have that on the album. So this song is about frustration and the losing game.
0: Where did we go wrong?
1: Exactly. It's just like a futuristic song where like you're asking yourself, well, what did we do? Why? How come we ended up here?
0: Yeah. Is it maybe the perspective of having kids now that just makes you think about farther down the road and what's coming and what's important?
1: I think that accelerated that sort of thinking, but I was interested in philosophy and ethics. So Peter Singer is one of my favorite philosophers. He wrote a book called One World. And so that was before the kids. Yeah. I read that book. So I've been thinking about these topics for a while.
0: Yeah. Well, just a little background. Of course, your parents emigrated from Argentina to Sweden when you were a little kid. And
1: my sister was a little kid.
0: Born in Sweden.
1: And me and my brother were born. Yeah.
0: Born in Gothenburg. Mm-hmm. Yeah.
1: Yeah.
0: But being in an immigrant family in a situation like that where you grew up and you were integrated into a community, that's a perspective that I think is really relevant, particularly in Sweden now, right?
1: It is. It is. So my parents, they struggled. They did studies in biochemistry and psychology, and they finished those studies, but they needed to start from scratch with the first one kid, then two, then three, learning Swedish and English. So my dad did his doctor's thesis in English. So it was pretty hard. And for us kids, we grew up in Sweden, so we don't know anything else in a way.
0: Right. Did you grow up in a diverse community?
1: The first 7 years of my life was in Hammarkullen. Lots of people from Chile, from Uruguay, Argentina, and then also from other countries that had troubles. And so Sweden used to take a lot of immigrants.
0: Yeah. And I love the fact that I think the last time you were here, we talked about how the kids were given an opportunity to study classical guitar in school. And so that was really a place where you got your start.
1: Yeah, there was a thing that at the age of 7, you get to choose an instrument. It's usually the recorder, the flute. And didn't sound that good, but that was the start. And then, it's part of the Swedish school that you get to choose instruments once in a while. And I chose guitar when I was 10. I did that for a month and then I left it. So it wasn't until later, as you mentioned earlier, that in my teenage years that I started with bass and the guitar.
0: Yeah. And I know last time you were here with your full band. Now you're on tour solo. Is that your preferred method? I know you're not on your own. You've got a crew with you, so it's not lonely on the road for you.
1: Yeah, exactly. Each album I sort of go back to solo, but I felt like I'm going to really take it back. So I rehearsed and rehearsed with just one guitar and took it as far as possible.
0: Yeah.
1: And also playing live, I also pushed myself to do that first, at least, and then later add a band or an orchestra or a choir. We'll see.
0: How's your work-life balance? Because, again, I mentioned last time you were here you didn't have kids. Now you do. And I know from just my own experience of trying to find the balance between home life and recording and touring and being a dad is tricky.
1: I think the trickiest part is to say no to very interesting places and very lucrative offers.
0: Yeah.
1: I have my little formula of 2 weeks tours, maybe 3 times a year. And that has been working really well. But now with the album release, we stretched every tour a bit. So now my girlfriend was like, you're actually touring quite a lot. So now's the time to get that dog that you've been saying no to. So they actually did. So now I'm coming back to a little very cute puppy, but we'll see with my allergy if I...
0: A cute puppy that you've never met because you couldn't say no to getting the dog while you're out of town. Yeah, I get it. And before we go back to music, because we have a lot more songs to get to, I just want to ask you, as a songwriter, the desire to make a point and raise an issue mixed with the desire to bring people together and have them sing along. Mm. And I don't necessarily mean strident, but protest songs, songs that are raising an issue, making a point.
1: Yeah. Once in a while, I pick up something where I'm thinking about a difficult topic where I know most people won't agree. And that's sort of like the point. Yeah, as a discussion starter, also like a Trojan horse, I just sing a song and then they're like, whoa, was this what he was singing about? So that's actually like, it makes it more fun for me. And also I have an ambition to make the world better.
0: Yeah.
1: So just to be open, I think about secular humanism. I think about human flourishing without superstition. That's one of the things that I'm thinking about.
0: Yeah, I know, or at least you have been involved with a group called Giving What We Can, which is a way to support, you know, making humanity a little better.
1: Yeah, so this tour was great because we had people from Giving What We Can, this organization that's like a meta charity, and they sort of steer people towards these effective charities, so organizations that can do up to 100 times more good per dollar spent in terms of healthy life years improved. They have a thing called the Giving Pledge. So I started giving 10% of my disposable income to these top charities.
0: Yeah, that's a great decision. And so, again, raising a family in the arts, that's a bold move. Mm-hmm. Last question. I know your parents were academics and continued to pursue that. And when they got to Sweden, you got your master's, as I mentioned. Are you going to encourage your kids to also pursue graduate degrees in obscure science fields?
1: I think staying curious is more important than the actual degrees.
0: Yeah.
1: So following your passions, whatever they are. And one of the key things now is that we don't know what will lead you to a job. So I think just making sure you meet people and follow your passions, I think that's more important.
0: And hope that your parents are really successful.
1: Yeah, exactly. That's
0: Well, listen, I appreciate you stopping by and sharing your journey. And thanks for sharing your music with us. We're always happy
1: a pleasure.
0: To see you.
1: Yeah.
0: Welcome back, if you would, Jose Gonzalez.
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0: Sen tog oss en sats att hon flög genom fönstret ut i mörkret, upp i skyn.
1: Jose Gonzalez from Gothenburg, Sweden. The latest record is called Against the Dying of the Light. He'll be back to play a bunch more music later on in the show.
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1: I'm Nick Forster. You are listening to E-Town. Jose Gonzalez is going to be back to play some more music later on. And coming up, great singer-songwriter Eliza Gilkeson is here. She'll be out soon. Right now, it's time for the E-Town interview. Jose Gonzalez has found a way as a singer and a songwriter to embrace a kind of grassroots kindness and generosity, respect for humanity. And these days, it doesn't seem like that's what's happening out there in general in the world. It seems that we have, in fact, grown a little harder and a little more divided and a little less generous towards those in need. For a couple of centuries, a long time, businesses have built factories and refineries and such in communities of color and poor neighborhoods that don't have a lot of representation. That's nothing new. That's what's been happening. But these days, what is new is that certain neighborhoods are gathering together and they're fighting back. They're fighting for the basic needs like health, clean air, clean water, health for their kids. Our next guest is a former oil and gas professional who was went through a change of mind, change of heart. She's changed careers and now advocates for those communities through an organization called the Greenhouse Connection Center. She is the executive director, and we're happy she's here. Would you please welcome to E-Town Harmony Cummings? Welcome, Harmony. Welcome to E-Town.
4: It's an honor and a blessing to be here.
1: Oh, man. Hey, so I have to ask you about, first of all, it's both a kind of an old-fashioned name or a New Age name. And either way, I think it's a great name, Harmony. Where did you grow up?
4: I grew up in Western New York. My mom lived in Buffalo, and my dad lived off the land down towards the Pennsylvania border. So I got to know what it was like to be poor in the city and the country.
1: Wow. Hence the career towards oil and gas. You had to go to school to do that, right?
4: It was never the plan to go to oil and gas. And in fact, I always felt like a sellout going into that industry. The job fell into my lap and it was paying more than anything else than I had done. And what kept me in the industry so long was the false rhetoric around job creation and reducing our dependency on foreign oil. But really, all of my education and career made me good at making rich white men richer and whiter and being rewarded for terrible behavior.
1: Yeah. So something happened where you decided enough's enough and you look for something else to do.
4: Definitely. I was a profit analyst, and so most people in my position never leave their office or the trade floor, but we were the first company to move full trains of oil across the nation, and so I was in northern Colorado. I was indigenous lands in North Dakota, all the way down to the poison, what I now know as the poison sugar fields of Louisiana, and I would be paying the invoices and checks to the guys making the commissions, the water, the trucking, the producers, the pipelines, the railroads, and then seeing the product flow all the way down to the refineries, the chemical plants, like millions, millions, millions. And I would stand in these communities, and they were communities of color, low income, and I would look around here, and the disparities were huge.
1: Yeah. So now you've shifted. So you're on the side of advocating for communities that have been basically taken advantage of and had this co-location of these toxic industries.
4: Yes. I started my own nonprofit called the Greenhouse Connection Center, and we're a physical community space located in North Denver in Elyria, one of the most polluted neighborhoods in the country. And we pair music and the arts with elevating excluded voices in environmental and public health policy work and also healing. The number one thing that people ask us for outside of basic needs is for healing.
1: Wow. And so tell us a little bit about the people who are coming in to your center.
4: We have impacted community members who are Spanish-speaking grandmothers who have three generations of people with asthma in their home. We have mothers whose two-year-olds were born without developed airways. When we say excluded voices, that includes indigenous elders and wisdom. We have a Danza Azteca group that's been dancing and praying there for close to 5 years now. We also have a bunch of queer creative youth that do a beautiful open mic, wow, giving people a safe space to gather. And then we synergize all of those things together and add in the indigenous wisdom, the water protecting, the arts, the creativity, as we come to party status and rulemakings on air toxics. And right now, our big focus is data centers because they're building one two blocks away from us in a community that's already one of the most polluted in the nation. Yeah. And this is where these things continue to happen in the harms generation after generation.
1: People don't think of data centers as being particularly toxic. So tell us, what's the story there? I know that we hear that they're energy intensive. We hear that they're water intensive. So what's the real story?
4: In our community, they're building the data center 70 feet away from where they're building a nursing home. And I could throw a stone further than where that. And if I am sitting here, they have 14 diesel generators along that back wall. They couldn't have put it closest to where we have our elders posting to age in dignity. That's just one component. But we also, there's these unknowns. There's something called infrasound. And it's what you can't hear with the ear, but there's a vibration. Like if you hear the, you know the vibration.
1: Oh, yeah.
4: And things like this. And what they're saying is that birds stop coming in the area and horses start having seizures and fainting. And so I think about a 70-year-old with a pacemaker. I think about a 2-year-old without a developed airway. And there's just so many unknowns. In addition, when these facilities start to use less water, they're actually using more chemicals. We don't even know what's in these chemicals that they're putting into our wastewater.
1: And some you come from the world of fracking, which is similarly not sure what's in that fluid either, right? So
4: these start to use less water. They're actually using more chemicals. We

0: You obviously are so passionate, and you're so generous with your time and your energy on behalf of your community. I think it's inspiring to all of us. So thank you for sharing your story. Thanks for doing the work you're doing. We can do some homework. We can learn how to make a difference where we live. And I appreciate your inspiring words.
1: Can I leave one last inspiring word? It's to encourage folks to move from algorithm to rhythm. Doing things like you're doing tonight, to listen to live music, play some live music, take a dance class, an art class. I play Dungeons and Dragons with my kids and get creative. Find those things that are not on your screens to connect.
0: Yeah, cool. Thank you. That's Harmony Cummins, Executive Director of the Greenhouse Connection Center. I mentioned that Jose Gonzalez is going to be back in a little bit, so he's coming right up. Up next, Eliza Gilkison is here. She grew up in a musical family. She was born in L.A. She basically moved kind of back and forth between Texas and New Mexico with a little stint in L.A. in there, too. I think over the course of her career, she has released 27 records. She's been inducted into the Texas Music Hall of Fame. She's been nominated for Grammy Awards. She's toured all over the place. She is now having achieved a certain level of maturity, still in a very creative phase. In fact, she just flew in last night from Austin, where she's working on yet another record. Speaking of records, I believe she also now holds the record of the most E-Town appearances of all the artists we've ever had. 10 times over 35 years, more than anybody else. Like I say, we're always happy to welcome her back because she's good. Please welcome back to E-Town, Eliza Gilkison.
2: Wow, 10 times. I didn't realize.
0: Is that too many?
2: No.
0: I should get you like a satin jacket.
2: I'm just starting. Somehow this song that we're starting with is perfect to follow Harmony, who is just utterly brilliant and very inspiring.

sometimes I go back into my songbooks and see if I can get an idea, because my songbooks go back to 1968. So that's what happened. I went back to like 1981. I found this song that it had a good idea and a good opening line. And so I rewrote it. And when I recorded it, I thought, I need to do this as a duet with somebody. And I thought, Robert Earl Keen, you know, that's like the perfect voice for this song. And he just did a beautiful vocal on there. And I'm so proud to have my friend Nick here sing Robert Earl Keen's part on this song.

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0: Liza Gilkison, welcome back to E-Town. You should feel very comfortable here by now.
1: I am. I'm happy to be here.
0: So you're firmly settled in your home in Taos, which is a place you've been connected to for a long time.
1: I am definitely a New Mexican. There is no doubt. I'm a mountain person.
0: You mentioned you were looking at your songbook, which goes back to the late 60s. Has your pattern changed much as a songwriter, as an artist? Is it something that you've got a routine that you fall into and a discipline that you follow where you look through notebooks and find germs of ideas and pieces and lines that you build on?
1: I think I pretty much mind those dang songbooks. I don't think there's another thing I can eke out of them.
0: Yeah.
1: Because I'll go 10 years without having a song in there. You know, I go back that far. But like I say, there's so many angst-driven, love-gone-wrong songs. There were just, I was a younger person. I was just incredibly self-absorbed, as opposed to now. But, yeah.
0: Well, now you're maybe a little happier. Who knows?
1: If you put my albums end to end,

0: And it would start with a very angst-driven person who was very sad and very worried about the world, to a person who kind of, you know, had therapy, but also, you know, started to figure out how to have a beautiful life. And so there's a real change that happens over time. I think I'm writing my best stuff now.
1: I like the fact that you think you're writing your best stuff now. And I feel that your poetry is certainly connecting in a really beautiful way.
0: Well, thank you. I'm still worried about the world, of course, but I find a way to grieve what's going on, the losses that we are sustaining, by writing a song like Times Like These, where you got to pull yourself together. You know, you can't afford to fall apart like a cheap watch. You know, right now we have to be strong.
1: Yeah.
0: None of us wants to put our heads in the sand right now. Yeah. We just need each other to get through it.
1: Are there songwriters that you turn to or look towards to say, this is somebody who figured it out in a way that I aspire to or want to emulate or learn from?
0: Well, I love Mark Knopfler because I think he comes at politics from a really abstract angle and says so much about just the tenderness of love. He's in a long-term relationship. I think that is an incredible thing to write about, because usually when you write about relationships, it's because you broke up, you know, and so you've got this heartbroken song that comes out of it. But to write something from a place of being with somebody for 20 years, a love song, that's profound. And he's really good at it. So he's one of the writers that I admire.
1: And you are probably an inspiration yourself to a lot of younger writers and younger singer-songwriters.
0: I make a point of connecting with younger, especially women songwriters. Yeah. And I had a group in Austin that was this, you know, we really shared what we were really going through, and it was a safe place, really wonderful thing to do.
1: Well, it is great to feel a part of a community and to feel like you have an opportunity, because you're paying attention, because you're traveling, because you're having conversations and you're meeting people. You do have something fresh to say and something fresh to offer that you can share. And you found a circle of friends that you can make records with, and you keep sending the messages out. Man, they're like messages in a bottle that you hope people find and discover and are moved by.
0: Thank you. You sort of think, well, am I going to run out of gas because I'm getting older? But songs keep coming, and I think a lot of that is because I keep challenging myself. I keep wanting to grow, and I keep wanting to face up to what's happening in the world and find an angle to write about it. Yeah. So I find that inspiring.
1: You're also a really strong guitar player, by the way.
0: Thank you.
1: And you have a really cool guitar.
0: Oh, well, we should tell them. Yours isn't out here, but Nick is the person who turned me on to that guitar, because we were visiting and he pulled that guitar out, because out of his fabulous collection. And I just held his and I was in love with it right away. And I went and found one on eBay, and now I have three of them. I'm kind of in love with them.
1: Yeah.
0: I walk by them and, like, you know, stroke them.
1: They're special, and you don't see them. I mean, you're the only person who's out there playing them.
0: You know who plays one now, after he did a show with me? Rodney Crowell, he now plays one. And Colin
1: Linden.
0: Yes, he plays one.
1: Well, again, I applaud your journey and your vigorous embrace of the journey and the vulnerability that it takes to be able to put it out there and be on your own, as Jose is, you know, to be playing a lot of solo shows and going out there and just facing an audience and sharing what you've got and what you've created. That's brave. And I appreciate you doing it.
0: Thank you.
1: Well, welcome back, if you would, Eliza Gilkison from Taos, New Mexico.

0: Eliza Gilkinson.
1: Thank you.
0: Along with Eton, Helen Forster, Adam Bodine, Christian Teal, Eric Turin. Peace in Our Hearts. Her latest CD is called The Dark Ages.
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0: I'm Nick Forster. I want to say hello to listeners who are hearing E-Town right now on stations like KUSU, statewide throughout the state of Utah, Utah Public Radio, and on WAPS. Akron, Ohio. Thanks for tuning in on KTAO, K-Taos, down in Taos, New Mexico. Thanks for listening. As always, if you want some more information about any of our guests, you want to find out how to get tickets to a live show, or learn all kinds of special things about our guests, lots of links and photos and other things can be found, including links to our YouTube channel. As Helen mentioned, we got a gazillion videos up there, and podcasts, and all the social media things are there. I mean, it seems like all of our guests this week share something pretty fundamental, which you've all figured out too, which is that they have applied their considerable talents and skills on behalf of their values. They care about the world around them, and they're trying to make things better. Combining skills with passion on behalf of the greater good is a cool thing, so we appreciate the work they're doing. Right now, would you please help me welcome back to the stage Jose Gonzalez.
5: Here's a perfect storm.

Jose Gonzalez from Gothenburg, Sweden. The latest record is called Against the Dying of the Light. Jose Gonzalez. We've got time for one more song. I want to thank all of our guests who've helped make this show so special. Thanks, of course, to the E-Tones and to Helen Forster. Thanks to Harmony Cummings, the executive director of the Greenhouse Connection Center in North Denver. Thank you, Harmony, for being so passionate and such a caring and vocal advocate for things that matter. Thanks to Jose Gonzalez for coming and being a part of E-Town again. Thanks to Eliza Gilkison coming from Taos, New Mexico. We're going to do one more song. This is kind of a marriage of old and new, and it's a sing-along. So be on the lookout for that. I'm Nick Forster. I hope you can be with us next week right here in E-Town.

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3: Me too.
2: And tell the people.
3: Tell them what?
2: You know, about our new addition.
3: Oh, right. Hops and Fog Brewing Company has a new brewer, and we are so excited to see what's going to be coming out of the tap.
2: Yay! What's his name?
3: Well, you might have heard of him. It's Kevin Wright from Pub Talk. This dude knows his beer.
2: Sweet! Great addition to a wonderful team.
3: Yeah, check it out and all the things happening on our website, hopsandfog.beer.

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We began with the Grateful Dead at the Chrysler Arena in Ann Arbor, Michigan, April 6, 1989, kicking off set two with Scarlet Begonias into Fire on the Mountain. 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
5: It's the Grateful Dead Hour. I'm David Gans. We're going to pick up where we left off in the second set of 4689, but after this next pair of songs, we're going to skip ahead to the encore. I'm doing that because the rest of set two will fill up most of next week's program without leaving room for the encore, so I'm slipping it in out of sequence this week.

As noted earlier, you heard the encore from 4689 out of sequence in order to make the pieces fit together in this hour-long show with a hole in the middle of it. We'll hear the rest of this set in next week's Grateful Dead Hour. Dead is

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1: 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This has been Grateful Dead Hour number 1979. Thank you for your kind attention, everybody. I'm David Gans, and I'll meet you back here next week.

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0: 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I'm Jordan Stewart, head coach of Monterey Bay FC. 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

0: Dude, here it is. Boner Jams 03. 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
7: 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From Taos, New Mexico, Eliza Gilkison. 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That's all this week in E-Town.

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3: 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It's Kevin Wright from Pub Talk. This dude knows his beer.
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0: What up, everyone? Chef Tim Wood here from Woody's at Del Mesa and Woody's at the airport. Sure, I'm a little bit odd. That's why I opened Woody's at Del Mesa, a beautiful place you didn't even know about. We're open to the public. Yep, that means you, serving lunch and dinner Wednesday through Sunday. And the airport is always there for you too, whether you're taking off or taking out. And you can always find us, like the kids do, on the internet at woodysmontereyairport.com.
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I'm Esther Hobbs of Meals on Wheels of the Monterey Peninsula. 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

0: Chef Tim Wood here from Woody's at Del Mesa and Woody's at the airport. Sure, I'm a little bit odd. 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We're open to the public. Yep, that means you, serving lunch and dinner Wednesday through Sunday. And the airport is always there for you too, whether you're taking off or taking out. And you can always find us, like the kids do, on the internet at woodysmontereyairport.com.
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3: 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Stephen Malcolmus of Pavement on September 6th. 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And Fruit Bats with the full band on October 2nd. 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

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It's Jimmy Panetta, your United States Representative for the 19th Congressional District. 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

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So she let a big truck.

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ain't your pasture now, nor your equipment. An auditory trick. 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I am the tarmac. I'm the pilot. I'm the flight path. 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

0: Freako still around. Radiohead, Karma Police, and Bad Guy from Billie Eilish to kick off the hour here on the Locals Radio Station for the Monterey Bay, KRML. Jeff White with you. Thanks for hanging out here with us. Let's take a look now at your forecast. It is brought to you by Oyster Town and the O-Town Espresso Bar. If you didn't know, it's open 8 a.m. to 1, Mondays through Saturdays. Also, since it's Monday, you got lobster rolls. So many reasons to bring it on down to Oyster Town. Well, we're looking for temperatures today to be kind of similar to what we saw over the weekend. A little bit cooler, a little bit more of the marine layer, most likely on the peninsula, with highs around 60. Going to be probably still around 70 or so in Santa Cruz, maybe a little bit more sunshine, at least hopefully. Inland still seeing a fair amount of heat. But as far as that, you're going to drive in a little bit. Santa Cruz probably coming in mid-60. So overall, cooler than what we saw last week, but there's still some heat to find. You're just going to have to drive to get it. Offshore, still looking at about 2 to 3 foot seas. Onshore winds today expected about 10 to 12. Just had a low tide, got a high tide a little after 1 p.m. and sunset at 7:39. Low Cut Connie and John Lee Hooker on the way after a few words from some of the local folks who believe that local radio works right here on KRML.
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is Edwin Scuttlebutt, the ghost of a 1920s newscaster that haunts the Sunset Cultural Center, telling you to tune in to KRML Radio. 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

Fruition with OL just found out over the weekend that they're actually going to be, this is going to be their last album, last tour as a band. They're still going to continue to do music in different ways, but just it's gotten to be so difficult, not just for them, but for so many artists since the pandemic to be a touring band and make a living. It's just, it ain't easy, but we're going to enjoy this last album for sure. Boss with Atlantic City, Heading the Hard Down in the Valley. Also, Tracy Chapman's Give Me One Reason. If I Let You from the Womack Sisters, Huckle Up Baby from John Lee Hooker, and Low Cut Connie Can't Be Wrong to kick off that set here on the Locals Radio Station for the Monterey Bay, KRML. Jeff White with you. Thanks for hanging out here with us. Always appreciate that. We'll take a look and get an update on the timber and Plaskett fires here in a little bit. Still waiting on the update for this morning, but we'll let you know what we can find out with that. In the meantime, got a fun collaboration between John Fogerty and the Foo Fighters, as well as the AVET brothers.

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4: I'm Seabury from Monterey Bay National Marine Sanctuary. If you walk the beach in spring and see millions of tiny blue plastic-looking sailboats, you've likely met a Velella Velella. Often called by the wind sailors, these vibrant electric blue creatures are truly unique. They aren't jellyfish, but rather a floating colony of tiny polyps working together as a single organism. The stiff triangular sail on their back is their secret weapon, allowing them to glide across the open ocean. Because they cannot swim, they rely entirely on the wind, which occasionally blows them onto our beaches in mass strandings. While they may resemble discarded plastic, they are a natural part of the marine ecosystem and belong on the sand. The next time you spot these cobalt-colored wonders, take a moment to admire their design. The ocean takes care of us. Let's return the favor.
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0: Johnny Blue Skies and the Dark Clouds with Situation, Ring of Fire from Social D and Chance to Bleed. Kurt Vile's latest, kicking off the hour right here on the Locals radio station for the Monterey Bay, KRML. Jeff White with you. Thanks for hanging out here with us. Keeping an eye on Chance for some swell later this week, at least maybe for some of the south-facing beaches. We're going to take a look at your Surf Rider Surf Report in just a few moments. And if you're not already, follow him on Instagram at surfrider_Monterey. A lot of great events. You can find out the water quality around Monterey County. And also hook up and meet some folks who care about the ocean as much as you do. Again, that's surfrider_Monterey on Instagram. Coming up, we got the Beatles, The Sacred Souls, and the latest from Noah Kahan after a few words from some local folks who believe the local radio works here on KRML.
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0: Oh, man. Between losing Glenn and Dolly last week, it's been a rough few weeks. But that was Glenn Hansard winning streak. And thank God we'll always have his music. Paul Simon, Under African Skies, I Don't Understand, from M.T. Jones. Love Is the Way, from The Sacred Souls. Let It Be, from The Beatles, and Noah Kahan's latest Doors to kick off that set here on the Locals radio station for the Monterey Bay KRML. Jeff White with you. Thanks for hanging out here with us. Let's take a look now at your Surfrider Surf Report, brought to you by the Surfrider Foundation of Monterey County, whose focus is 100% on protecting and preserving our oceans, beaches, and waves. Find out more on Instagram at surfrider_Monterey. Well, Bay and Peninsula seeing some dipping surf. We had a little bit over the weekend, particularly yesterday. Kind of got up into that chest-high range. Might still be able to find some chest-high sets, but we're going to go from about thigh to stomach to start off with more like thigh to waist by the end of the day. And generally going to be a pretty small week on the Bay and Peninsula. Maybe a slight uptick on Friday and Saturday, but more so keeping a close eye on an uptick Friday, Saturday, and the weekend for Santa Cruz and south-facing beaches, as we might be talking about some overhead sets perhaps next weekend. So that is very, very good news. As far as tides are concerned, we've got a high tide of 5.3 feet coming up a little after 1 p.m. this afternoon. Got a low around 7:30 of 0.9 feet and sunset about 7:40. 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Krungbin and Leon Bridges, the Stone Roses, and Curtis Harding all just around the corner after a few words from some of the local folks who believe that local radio works, right here on KRML.
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0: Hi, I'm Seabury from Monterey Bay National Marine Sanctuary. If you walk the beach in spring and see millions of tiny blue plastic-looking sailboats, you've likely met a Velella velella. Often called by the wind sailors, these vibrant electric blue creatures are truly unique. They aren't jellyfish, but rather a floating colony of tiny polyps working together as a single organism. The stiff triangular sail on their back is their secret weapon, allowing them to glide across the open ocean. Because they cannot swim, they rely entirely on the wind, which occasionally blows them onto our beaches in mass strandings. While they may resemble discarded plastic, they are a natural part of the marine ecosystem and belong on the sand. The next time you spot these cobalt-colored wonders, take a moment to admire their design. The ocean takes care of us. Let's return the favor.
1: The Monterey Bay National Marine Sanctuary Blue Minute is brought to you by the Marsha F. DeVoe Fund of the Community Foundation for Monterey County, the Monterey Peninsula Chamber of Commerce, and KRNL.
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0: Bruce Hornsby, Memory Palace, Windfall from Sunvolt and Wilderwood Supply Demand to kick off the hour here on the Locals Radio Station for the Monterey Bay, KRML. Jeff White with you. Thanks for hanging out here with us. Always appreciate that. Let's take a look at your forecast. 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Well, we're looking for temperatures today on the peninsula. Probably going to be mostly cloudy, highs around 60, mid-60s in Santa Cruz. Might see some upper 60s in Salinas. If you want to find heat, same thing that we've had. We've had this marine layer. Going to have a little bit more sunshine in Santa Cruz, even more so if you just venture into the hills and valleys tomorrow. Looking for a little bit more sunshine, perhaps, and maybe a couple degrees warmer. Offshore, got about, we're going to say 3 to 4 foot seas or so fading through the day. Light onshore winds at 10 to 12. Got a high tide a little after 1 p.m. and sunset at 7:39. Coming up, we got your sports fix. A lot to talk about as we had college football over the weekend and lots of other fun stuff. So we'll dive into that, brought to you by Peter Bees in just a few. In the meantime, latest track from Death Cab for Cutie on the way after a few words from some of the local folks who believe the local radio works here on KRML.
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Hi, I'm Barry Tepke of WeatherTech Raceway Laguna Seca. 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

0: Latest track from Jim James, that's Come Again. Runaway Train from Soul Asylum, Suzanne Vega's Tom's Diner, Concrete Glen, latest from Sylvanesso. Rogue Wave, Lake Michigan, still named Lake Michigan as far as we know. 100,000 from Kevin Morby, Drive from REM, and Stone Over Water, Death Cab for Cutie kicking off that set here on the Locals radio station for the Monterey Bay, KRML. Jeff White with you. Thanks for hanging out here with us. Always appreciate that. Let's dive right in now to your sports fix brought to you by Peter B's, Monterey's original craft brewery, voted best sports bar in Monterey. Well, Giants head yesterday off. They start a series today with the Braves, but yesterday we saw the Marlins over the Nationals. Yankees thumping the Red Sox 16-1. Braves got past the Rockies 3-2-10. Blue Jays over the Mariners 7-0. Guardians over the Royals. Also saw the Dodgers over the Tigers. Rays over the Padres in 11. Twins over the White Sox. Rangers over the Brewers. Pirates over the Cards. Mets over the Astros. Orioles over the A's. Phillies over the Angels. And the Reds over the Cubs. Also, we had Stanford getting their first game of the season in last Saturday. Stanford taking care of business against Hawaii 37-27, but they did have to rally at the end to maintain a 16-point lead. Bears will be in action this week to start off their season at home. And had some good high school football over the weekend. PG getting their first win in the shoe game in 11 years, 26-22 over Carmel. Few other regional games around. We saw, Aptos falling to Kings Academy 44-29. Clovis taking down Salinas 44-14. Los Gatos blanking Soquel 24-0. Hollister over Soledad 16-7. Palma blanking North Monterey 42-0. Everett Alvarez taking down Alisal 13-2. And Santa Cruz over Watsonville 23-7. That is your sports fix brought to you by Peter B's, Monterey's original craft brewery, but at best sports bar in Monterey. Coming up, Alabama Shakes after a few words from some of the local folks who believe that local radio works right here on KRML. Peter B's, Monterey's original craft brewery and voted best sports bar in Monterey, is kicking off 2026 right. 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Peter B's, Monterey's original craft brewery and voted best sports bar in Monterey. 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

0: Radio station for the Monterey Bay, KRML. Jeff, I'm with you. Thanks for hanging out here with us. Let's take a quick look at our updates of the fires that we've got going on in Big Sur. As of now, the timber fire this morning was sitting at 24,970 acres, 21% containment. Was fairly active over the weekend. And if you didn't get the memo, Highway 1 is shut down from about Andrew Malera State Park all the way down to the back end towards Cambria. A lot of resources being funneled down there because there's not just the timber fire. There's also the Plaskett fire that has jumped up to 15,479 acres with only 1% containment. It started near Highway 1, has been going into the backcountry. So a lot of activity down there. If you're looking to help out, the Big Sur, Big Share, great way to start, as well as Big Sur Fire, Big Sur Health Center as well. And we'll continue to give you updates on how you can help. But what you need to know is right now, Big Sur is a operational fire site, and so it is not open for visitors at the moment. Please respect that. Coming up, we've got Nirvana and Mike D. He's going to be at the Catalyst in September after a few words from some of the local folks. I believe the local radio works here on KRML.
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0: Michigander freaking out. I'm always in love from Wilco. Tide Verdes with A-OK. Magic Bus from The Who. Weezer teaming up with Wednesday from We Might As Well Be Strangers. Lithium from Nirvana and Mike D. Switch Up. He's at the Catalyst on September 25th, but that is already sold out. Jeff White with you here on the Locals radio station for the Monterey Bay. KRML, about to take a look at your forecast. Looking at a chance of a hurricane down off of Baja that might affect Southern California later this week. It doesn't look like we'll get any of that precipitation up this far, but wild. There buoys down there already registering 80 degrees near San Diego. So it is unseasonably warm down there. This is the beginning of El Nino, so we'll see what happens with that down there and take a closer look at ours here in just a few moments. In the meantime, got Johnny Cash and Rhiannon Giddens with her latest after a few words from some of the local folks who believe the local radio works right here on KRML.
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I know it's been done, having one girl who loved me, right or wrong.

0: Caroline Rose with her latest Yip Yip Yow, Supernova from Liz Phair, and Slowpole Better Man to kick off the hour here on the Locals radio station for the Monterey Bay KRML. Jeff White with you. Thanks for hanging out here with us. Always appreciate that. Let's take a look at your forecast brought to you by Brewtopia, located in the heart of the Capitola Village. Your new go-to craft beer garden featuring tons of taps and cans of the California varieties. Also live music 5 days a week and some killer bites. Follow them on Instagram at Brewtopia831. Well, we're looking for mostly cloudy today on the coast. A little bit of sunshine this afternoon in Santa Cruz with temperatures. Upper 60s, going to be in kind of that low to mid 60s on the peninsula, but there's heat to find. You're just going to have to drive inland. The marine layer has definitely been keeping things a little bit cooler. That's going to continue to be the case. Cloudy overnight, lows in the mid 50s, and tomorrow maybe a little bit more sun, but generally still going to be in that mid to upper 60s range. Offshore, looking at about 3 foot seas or so. Light winds this morning. We'll see a little bit of a sea breeze this afternoon at about 10 to 15. Got high tide a little after 1 p.m. and sunset at 7:39. Coming up, we got Jack Johnson and Bob and Ziggy after a few words from some of the local folks who believe that local radio works right here on KRML.
1: What up, everyone? Chef Tim Wood here from Woody's at Del Mesa and Woody's at the airport. Sure, I'm a little bit odd. 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We're open to the public. Yep, that means you, serving lunch and dinner Wednesday through Sunday. 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
2: Hi, Mike.
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4: 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This dude knows his beer.
2: Sweet! Great addition to a wonderful team.
4: Yeah, check it out and all the things happening on our website, hobsonfog.beer.
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0: Sam Fender with Olivia Dean, Rain Me In. Had the Boston there at the River, California Blues from Alex Amen, With or Without You from U2. Jack Johnson, Don't Look Now, Could You Be Loved from Marley and the Wailers, and Ziggy's latest, Hey People Now, featuring Nick Acosta to kick off that set here on the Locals radio station for the Monterey Bay, KRML. Jeff White with you. Thanks for hanging out here with us. Got a few shows to talk about here and a few coming up at the Golden State Theater, Felton Music Hall, and The Catalyst. We'll take a look about an hour from now at your KRML concert calendar. In the meantime, got Edward Sharp of the Magnetic Zeros and Bakar queued up. All after a few words from some of the local folks who believe the local radio works right here on KRML. The Golden State Theater is getting iry with a full slate of reggae shows starting on September 3rd with Catch a Fire. On September 16th, Protege. The Green at the Golden State Theater on October 2nd. Easy Star All-Stars on the 25th of October. And on January 19th, Beth Hart with Rome of Sublime. 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

0: When the Love is New, latest from Shaky Graves, Shaking the Tree from Peter Gabriel and Bon Iver with Skinny Love to kick off the hour here on the Locals radio station for the Monterey Bay. KRML, Jeff White with you. Thanks for hanging out here with us. 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Also got a fun show coming up there, the Dos Landes, in September. That'll be on the 24th. Speaking of shows, we've got your KRML concert calendar just around the corner, as well as The Clash and King Tough. After a few words from some of the local folks who believe the local radio works right here on KRML.
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The Gaslight Anthem, Here Comes My Man, Down With Disease from Phish. Also had Social D in there with Tonight, Pixies Gigantic, The Black Keys, Thick Freakness, The Magnificent Seven from The Clash, and King Tough, Invisible Ink to kick off that set here on the Locals radio station for the Monterey Bay, KRML. Jeff White with you. Thanks for hanging out here with us. Always appreciate that. Let's dive right in now to your KRML concert calendar. The Golden State Theater just announced Toad the Wet Sprocket on October 8th, Easy Star All-Stars October 25th, and the Dirty Dozen Brass Band will be there for New Year's Eve. That's going to be a blast. Tomorrow night, we got the Multidoma Band in town. Tab Benoit on Wednesday, Catch a Fire on Thursday, Legendary Peter Rowan on the 12th, New Pornographers on the 15th, Protege on the 16th, Demo Live on the 17th, Samantha Fish on the 23rd, Keanu Reeves Band, Dog Star in town on the 24th. 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It's Wednesday. We got Comedy Night at Felton Music Hall, Yuma Abe on Friday. Then we've got Flat Sun Society and Orchestra Gold on the 5th. Graylin James on the 10th. Gimme Gimme Disco on the 11th. Matt Heckler on the 12th. Straight Tequila Night on the 16th. And Railroad Earth on the 18th. 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

0: ToCall.com. Last but certainly not least, got Eagles of Death Metal, Death by Sexy 20th anniversary tour tonight at the Catalyst. Tomorrow night, we got Rehash, Pawpaw Rod, Picture Day Tour on the 9th, Growlers on the 17th, Justin Martin on the 24th. Also got Santa Cruz Recording Presents Battle of the Bands on the 25th, as well as Mike D. That is sold out. Sleep on the 27th. 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That's your Caramel Concert Calendar. That also wraps up my time. Jasmine's got some fun stuff for you this afternoon. We got a new local music spotlight artist of the week, your Animal Friends Rescue Project as well. That's all coming up this afternoon. I'll see you bright and early tomorrow morning right back here on the Locals radio station for the Monterey Bay KRML. 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Easy Star All-Stars on the 25th of October. And on January 19th, Beth Hart with Rome of Sublime. 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

This is Savannah. I'm a huge fan of Caramel. Thank you so much for the connection to the community and awareness of everything going on around us, and really freaking good music. Thank you. Woo-hoo!

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0: Feist. 1, 2, 3, 4. The Beatles. We can work it out. And kicking off your hour, no cons, stick season. Right here on your locals radio station for the Monterey Bay, KRNL. Jasmine Jones sitting down with you this Monday afternoon. It happens to be National Trail Mix Day, and you know, most of us can always get down with that. Let's take a look at that weather outside, brought to you by Folktale Winery and Vineyards. 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First up, Wednesday, you got to experience Dine in the Vines. Spain meets California. 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Well, partly to mostly cloudy skies this afternoon. As per usual, the more clouds, the further you get towards the coast. Highs, low 60s on the peninsula, up to 70 in Santa Cruz and inland with 5 to 20 mile per hour winds. Cloudy overnight, temperatures dipping into the mid 50s, and then similar conditions tomorrow. And with a bit more sun. Port of Fair conditions out on the bay, 2 to 3 foot waves. Onshore winds up to 10 knots. Currently in a high tide. Low tide 7:45. Then the sun will be setting right about then. 7:39 with last light 8:05. Got some fantastic tracks queued up for you. Late Night Thoughts, Better Than Ezra, Freako, Frank Turner, and more. Just after we check in with some local friends who know that local radio works. Right here on KRML.
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1: Hi, my name is Kristen Jones for our local Surfrider Monterey chapter. 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Gives me a great idea of what's going on in our community and how I can show up for them.

0: Beautiful new one from Babe Rainbow Waterfall. Ramones, do you remember rock and roll radio? Royal Otis, Who's Your Boyfriend? Soundgarden, Black Hole Sun. Frank Turner with Recovery, new one from Freako, Still Around. Better Than Ezra, Desperately Wanting. And Late Night Thoughts, Fresh One, Days Like This. Taking off that set all for you right here on your locals radio station for the Monterey Bay, KRML. Jasmine Jones with you this Monday afternoon. Thank you so very much for tuning in and joining me. And just keep it locked, because in your next break, a brand new local music spotlight brought to you by the Monterey Regional Airport. This week, we are featuring the Janglers. And we got some great tunes in the meantime. These Sacred Souls up next after a quick little break right here on KRML.
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0: It's a part of your local music spotlight brought to you by the Monterey Regional Airport. Our new feature, The Janglers, with Takes a Lot to Laugh. The Janglers are a roots rock Americana quartet from Monterey, whose members assembled in 2024 under the No Beer on the Amps policy of Gary Smith at the Monterey Music Club. Their music celebrates the people and places, real and imaginary, which comprise life in their beloved beach country. And you can catch them live October 22nd, 7 to 10 p.m. at Pop and Hiss. Also in there, the Kinks, Come Dancing, and Slightly Stupid's Fresh One featuring Wiz Khalifa and G-Love, Backseat Driving. To kick off the hour right here on your locals radio station for the Monterey Bay, KRML. Jasmine Jones hanging out with you this Monday afternoon. Great music coming at you. New one from the Stones, Cream, Jesse Wells, and more. Just after we hear from some local friends who know that local radio works here on KRML. 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

0: Brand new one from the revivalists, Heart Stop, Toad the Wet Sprocket, Something's Always Wrong. A latest from Kurt Vile, Chance to Bleed. Eddie Vedder's You Got to Hide Your Love Away. Wilder Woods with Maestro. Jesse Wells, a fresh one, Won't You Come Out Tonight, Cream, Sunshine of Your Love. And new one from the Stones, In the Stars. Taking off that set for you right here on your Locals radio station for the Monterey Bay, KRM. And just coming off of that new local music spotlight, speaking of local music, so in 2020, during the pandemic, local jazz pianist Bob Phillips knocked on the door of Wildfish with a free piano. The next day, he came back with the piano and announced that it came along with a free player, which, of course, was him. And that led to the Lighthouse Jazz Quartet, 6 years of music playing every Friday and Saturday at Wildfish, and now they have an album. It's also Bob's 90th birthday, and the release of the album, which is live at Cherry Center, is going down this Sunday, September 6th, at the Carl Cherry Center for the Arts in Carmel. The concert runs 2 to 4 p.m. with wine and mite bites starting at 1 p.m. Tickets are $45. And you can also catch the quartet at Monterey Jazz on September 27th, 1:30 at the Courtyard Stage. We got some great music coming up ahead for you. The White Stripes on deck after a quick little break right here on KRML. 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

0: Brand new track from Death Cab for Cutie, Stone Over Water, Not a Surf with Popular. 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Jasmine Jones hanging out with you this Monday afternoon. Let's take another look at that weather outside. 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All Under the Stars at the Forest Theater in Carmel. This fantastic affair sells out, so make sure to get your tickets today. 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Well, a mix of sun and clouds today. Of course, you're going to find more cloud cover the closer you go to the coast. Highs, low 60s on the peninsula, up to 70 in Santa Cruz and inland with 5 to 20 mile per hour winds. Cloudy overnight, temperatures dipping into the mid 50s. Similar conditions for your Tuesday, but perhaps even a bit more sun. Port of Fair conditions out on the bay, 2 to 3 foot waves, onshore winds up to 10 knots, and you got a low tide, 7:45. Right about the same time, and the sun will be setting, 7:39, with last light at 8:05. Got some fantastic tracks ahead for you. L.A.B., Bob Marley and the Wailers, John Butler Trio, and more, including your Animal Friends Rescue Project Caramel Pet of the Week. 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The Monterey Symphony invites you to Love Letter to New York, September 15th and 16th at the Forest Theater in Carmel. 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
1: And I'm Scott Barry from Joby Aviation. 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

0: new one from His Golden Messenger. In the middle of it, The Dead's West LA Fade Away. Fresh one from Billy Strings, who actually opened for The Dead night one, 60th anniversary last summer, but that's a whole nother story. That track, Burn the Other End, Tom Petty and the Heartbreakers with Mary Jane's Last Dance. John Butler Trio, Used to Get High. Bob Marley and the Wailers, Is This Love? And L.A.B., Give Me That Feeling. To kick off that set all for you right here on your Locals radio station for the Monterey Bay, KRML. Jasmine Jones hanging out with you this Monday afternoon. And lucky you, you're right in time to dive into all the adorable details of this week's AFRP KRML Pet of the Week. We have Executive Director of AFRP, Lori Mercado, on the line. Lori, how you doing this Monday afternoon?
1: I'm doing great. How are you, Jasmine?
0: Good. The sun is shining. All kinds of fun things coming down the line. I know you guys have a really cool fundraiser coming up. What's that all about?
1: We do. We actually just put on sale today some tickets on our website. We're going to be doing a fundraiser, kind of a fall fundraiser, on Saturday, October 4th in the evening. It is called Create and Sip. So if you're familiar with Paint and Sip, it's a little bit different because I'm not a painter. So we have a wonderful volunteer who's very crafty, and she came to us with these beautiful layered paper designs that she frames, and we've always been amazed at her skill. And so she was telling us about how she creates these beautiful designs where she does these very intricate cutout layered designs of paper. And so she came to us with this idea, and she showed us 8 different designs that she wants to offer. And so for the ticket purchase of the ticket, you can choose which design you want to make. And you can come to our up to our 46 Garden Court location on the night of October 4th, and you will have all of the supplies given to you to make your own layered, beautiful design, and you even get the mat and the frame. So you're guaranteed to walk home with something beautiful as opposed to the things that I've created at Paint and Sip.
0: I mean, it's almost a comedy sketch seeing what comes out of Paint and Sips, but this seems to be very promising. I like this idea a lot.
1: Yeah, and it'll be great. And, you know, Dawn's Dream is donating some wine for the evening. So there'll be some wine and some non-alcoholic beverages and some light snacks so you can sip on something while you're doing this and eat a little something. And we'll probably have a few adoptable animals hanging out that evening, too. So it'll be really lovely. So it's on our website under our calendar of events, and you can check out the tickets there. And you get to see the different designs, and you pick the design you want to make that night.
0: How very cool. Well, I'm also really excited to dive into this week's Pet of the Week. It is a dog that I had the great honor of meeting.

0: just last weekend, and I know is very near and dear to your heart. Who do we have this week, Lori?
1: Well, we're revisiting because we highlighted him several weeks ago when he first came into AFRP, and he is still with us. And it is my own foster dog. So it is Chewy. So as people may remember, we brought Chewy into AFRP back in middle of July, and we had pulled him out of the San Jose shelter. And people might remember that he came to us as a severe neglect case out of the shelter there, and he was suffering from very severe skin infections and terrible ear infections, and just had been a really bad neglect case where he had come in as a stray. And I'm really proud to say for Chewy and for AFRP that 6 weeks later, Chewy has successfully beaten all the skin infections. We had found out that he had had three different bacterial infections going on, this poor guy. He has successfully beaten all the bacterial infections. Fur has grown back. He had been missing about fur on about 40% of his body when we first brought him into the program. He has regrown fur in places that even our vet did not think he was going to get fur back. And his ear infections are clearing up too. And his true personality has just come out so much. He is a completely changed dog. Every day that I bring him into the office, all of the AFRP staff are just amazed. He was also 20 pounds underweight when we brought him in. He was severely underweight. He has gained 13 pounds. He looks healthy. His coat is shiny. His eyes are bright. And he is just the happiest guy. My own resident dogs, my own dogs have been teaching him how to play and to be a normal dog. So he's just really been blossoming. He's happy. He's healthy. His transformation, he's learned how to relax. We think he had been an outdoor dog much of his life. So he was, when I first brought him into my home, he was having a really hard time relaxing at night. Now he's learned that sofas are a wonderful thing to lay down on at night.
0: Yes.
1: Yeah. He's crate trained. He's fully potty trained. He's a great dog. He walks really well on a leash. But the other thing, I was just telling one of my coworkers this earlier today, what's really awesome about him is he's about 7.5 years old, and he's the kind of dog that can hang out with you all day. He's up for a walk if you want to go for a walk. But if you've had a really busy day, he's also the kind of dog that is okay with not doing a ton of exercise that day, and he still will go to bed at night. So he really will adapt to kind of the lifestyle that you need him to adapt to.
0: Oh, that is so very sweet. Yes, I got to meet him last weekend at the West End Festival. Such a sweet, goofy, like caring, the eye contact alone. It was dangerous. Him, Twiggy, I wanted them all. But I do have kids, and I know you mentioned his perfect home is probably without children, correct?
1: Without children, or maybe with older children.
0: Yes.
1: He's about 77 pounds now. He does not realize he's 77 pounds, and so he is a little bit of a bull in a china shop at times. So he does not realize how big he is. He's kind of stealthy. So as big as he is, he kind of moves around quietly. And so sometimes you don't realize he's right there. And sometimes he moves his body pretty strongly. So I would probably suggest a home with maybe older children that are more aware of their being and more aware of their own surroundings. And so just a home with maybe older children. And he would like to probably be in a home with maybe another dog or two, but he really did not. I don't think he really learned how to play well with dogs or was around with other dogs when he was in whatever home he had been in before. He is starting to learn how to play. I like to say that he would probably be a better roommate to a dog than a playmate.
0: Oh, okay.
1: he loves being around my dogs, but he tends to curl up and sleep next to them. He doesn't seem to understand what they're doing when they start to play.
0: Aww.
1: But amazingly enough, when I brought him into my home, he was still intact as a male, and my dogs are altered males. We never had any problems while he was still intact. We got him neutered about a week after he'd been in my home. We never had any problems. We didn't have any fighting. We didn't have any issues while he was still intact. He's never been a resource guarder. He, you know, he never had a problem with walking past their food bowls. He doesn't fight for, you know, control of toys or anything like that. He's just, he's a very laid back, easygoing dog.
0: Yeah, especially considering, you know, his old life. That is an incredible personality, and he's so kind. And, you know, I really hope that someone takes another look at Chewy. He's gotten so far. And you can take a peek on our Instagram at KRML Radio and definitely visit AFRP online, animalfriendsrescue.org. Also grab your ticket to Craft and Sip while you're there. 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

0: And it is Monday, just after 4 p.m. That means you are right in time for little Bob Box Office Banter with Sunset Cultural Center, namely my good buddy Annalise. How you doing this Monday, friend?
1: I am so good. We are just right on the edge of the start of our season.
0: Yeah. On the edge of a new month. Tomorrow is September 1st, y'all.
1: That it do be.
0: Craziness. I know. Well, you guys have kicked off kind of your fall season with the start of your 5-year centennial celebration.
1: Yep.
0: An epic Terrace Hour. We love the Bubba Pickett's band. And I know we got more fantastic Terrace Hours to look forward to.
1: We do. Let's talk about two, because I know we aren't going to be on next week for later Labor Day.
0: Yes, we will be off on Labor Day. So what are we looking forward to?
1: So this week we have the Rick Foschino Quartet. That'll be Friday, September 4th. Bar opens at 5:30. Music starts at 6. And this is a really wonderful jazz quartet, really improvisational jazz.
0: Fun.
1: It's a couple other names you might know. We've got Ben Harrod on saxophone. We've got a pianist, a bassist, a drummer, and sax. And it's going to be like really beautiful standards, some more modern pieces, really riffing on each other. These are absolutely like excellent instrumentalists from all across the Monterey Peninsula getting together. It's like a jazz supergroup.
0: I love that. And it's kind of perfect for this season, as of course Jazz Fest is coming up.
1: Yes.
0: It's a very jazzy month.
1: That
0: you know?
1: Is. Monterey loves their jazz. Monterey jazz. I mean, how could you not?
0: I know, exactly.
1: It's an institution.
0: How much fun. Well, I love it. I also love the range of tunes we're hearing from Terrace Hour. You guys always do such a great job. Alana does a wonderful job.
1: Yeah, she does.
0: Of booking, you know, these local musicians. And I know sometimes she even enlists a little help from me. And I love it. I love hyping the local music scene here and really looking forward to all these shows.
1: Absolutely. Us too. And huge shout out to our community engagement manager, Alana Klein, who books this series. Next week.
0: Yes.
1: It's the week. It's our like soft opening for our season. We announced this show last spring. It is very nearly sold out.
0: I can't believe this already.
1: On Friday, September 11th, we have Kenny Wayne Shepherd.
0: Huge.
1: Absolutely huge. This guy burst onto the scene as like a teenage guitar prodigy 30 years ago with the album Ledbetter Heights. Now he is coming to our stage for the 30th anniversary tour of Ledbetter Heights. He will be performing the album in full, as well as like all of your fan favorites from the last 30 years. He is an absolute guitar master at the height of his powers. This show is going to bring down the house.
0: I love it. And you said there's still a few tickets available?
1: Yes. Well, there were. Act fast. SunsetCenter.org. 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You do not want to miss this show.
0: No. And again, Terrace Hour, all free. Free,
1: yes.
0: 5:30, the bar opens, 6 to 7, free music. Bring the family, enjoy a drink at the Sunset Center's bar. You can bring in food. Check out Marjorie Evans. You have your historic
1: photos in the gallery. Yes,
0: our exhibit will be open
1: during all of these events. Our art gallery is always open during Sunset Center events.
0: I love
1: that. Yep, free local music with Terrace Hour. Then we've got the soft opening of Sunset Presents 2026-27 with Kenny Wayne Shepherd Friday, September 11th. And then Terrace Hour will be back the following week with Al James Band.
0: Al James Band rules. I saw them out at Asilomar Conference Grounds for their Sunset series earlier this summer. They're such a great local band. Super funky, super jazzy, great energy. That's going to be one to see for sure.
1: Absolutely. And lots more coming our way, too. We'll be kicking off the September 3rd Thursday community party in the park. We'll have another addition to our free film series. And then the like full throttle start to our season with Chris Bode in October.
0: Oh my gosh, so much going on. Check it all out, sunsetcenter.org. Everyone have a great Labor Day, and we'll be back in September, yeah?
1: Absolutely. Have fun, be safe.
0: All the things. And more music, of course, coming up right here on KRML.
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and turned off the radio. Said, where did all of the old songs go? Kids sure play funny music these days. They play it in the strangest way. Said, it looks to me like they've all gone wild. It was peaceful back when I was a child. Well, man, could it be that the girls and boys

little boy of three, sitting on the floor, looks up and says, "Daddy, what is war?" "Son, that's when people fight and die." A little boy of three says, "Daddy, why?" Young man of 17 in Sunday school, being taught the golden rule.

on the witness stand, the man with the book says, raise your hand. Repeat after me, I solemnly swear. The man looked down at his long hair. And although the young man solemnly swore, nobody seemed to hear anymore. And it didn't really matter if the truth was there. It was the cut of his clothes and the length of his hair. And the lonely voice of youth cries, what is truth? The young girl dancing to the latest beat has found new ways to move her feet. The young man speaking in the city square is trying to tell somebody that he cares. Yeah, the ones that you're calling wild are gonna be the leaders in a little while. This old world's waking to a newborn.

0: 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And the lonely voice of youth cries, what is truth?
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0: The thing to wait left in the night sweats. Look at here, Johnny Cash, What is Truth? Latest from Marfa, Daisy, Band of Horses, No One's Gonna Love You. Elmore James, Shake Your Moneymaker. A new one from B.B. Stockwell, When You Know. 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Jasmine Jones with you. Let's keep the good times rolling. We got Noah Kahan's latest up next after a quick little break right here on KRML.
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